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0: Love Night, em constante sintonia com o amor. Fred Davis, So Luck.
1: So lucky in my life, you love me as I am. That's all just as a man, I ask no more than this.

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